operator, operator, operator, operator, operator, operator, operator.

0: What's going on, everyone? This is 8 Craze. Welcome back to Paradox Radio. I hope you guys have been good. I got a bunch of new brand new music for you guys from the homies. We're going to get right into it. Let's go.
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0: 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With A-Craze.
1: But that's a wrap for this week's show on Paradox Radio. Hope you guys had a great time. If you want to listen back to any of these episodes on the show, you can do so on Apple Podcasts, SoundCloud, or YouTube. Just search Paradox Radio. Thank you guys so much for listening, and I'll see you guys all next week for a brand new Paradox Radio. So until next time, this is your boy A-Craze. See you guys later. Peace.

0: Jack fam, this is Afrojack, and we got some brand new Afrojack music for you this week. Let's go. Make sure to turn it up and let's get started.
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1: 9:44 y la temperatura 16 grados.

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It feels as though you've been dumped in the deep end, and there's nobody there to rescue you.